0: Good old stomping grounds, huh?
1: Yeah, something like that.
0: You ever wish you didn't leave Texas?
1: Sometimes. Then I wouldn't have met you. Hey, after we finish up, some of the boys want to get a drink. What do you think?
0: Just one?
1: Just one.
2: Look what the cat drove in.
3: Hey, God bless you for putting up with this old sub.
4: Oh, Lord.
1: Here we go. We're going to grab a drink real quick. Y'all behave. I get a shiner and a jack for the lady.
0: Perfect.
1: Thank you.

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Close your eyes and listen. 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And always remember to dance. Life is better.